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2: Here's a story of two people from separate worlds, or were they? They met at a party for Frank Sinatra. Alice Cooper and Groucho Marx were both living in the Benedict Canyon area of Los Angeles. And sometimes, late in the evening, Groucho, who had insomnia, would ring Alice up and say, "Can you come over?" And with a six-pack of beer between them, sitting by the bed, they'd watch old movies. Suddenly, Alice would look over, and there was Groucho in his beret and still holding his lit cigar, having fallen asleep. The Coop would put his cigar out, turn on the lights, and go home. A night or two later, "Hey, Coop, I can't sleep. Will you come over?" The Mutual Admiration Club extended to Groucho taking his friends to see Alice Cooper concerts. Fellow comedians George Burns, Jack Benny, Mae West. Seems horror-themed rock shows didn't faze them. In fact, they remembered seeing similar crazy antics at magic and vaudeville shows in the 1920s. What Alice Cooper loved about the whole thing was that they saw him as one of them.
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6: Clearing after midnight tonight, low down to 10 degrees. Sunshine to start the day tomorrow, but becoming partly cloudy later on in the morning. Breezy with a high of 22. Clear for Thursday night, low near 12 for Friday. Sunshine, high 25 and clear overnight, low 14. Partly sunny Saturday. We could see a few showers, high near 26.
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5: Clearing after midnight tonight, low down to 10 degrees. Sunshine to start the day tomorrow, but becoming partly cloudy later on in the morning. Breezy with a high of 22. Clear for Thursday night, low near 12 for Friday. Sunshine, high 25 and clear overnight, low 14. Partly sunny Saturday. We could see a few showers, high near 26.
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6: Clearing after midnight tonight, low down to 10 degrees. Sunshine to start the day tomorrow, but becoming partly cloudy later on in the morning. Breezy with a high of 22. Clear for Thursday night, low near 12 for Friday. Sunshine, high 25, and clear overnight, low 14. Partly sunny Saturday. We could see a few showers, high near 26.
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How far off I sat and wondered. Started humming a song from 1962. Ain't it funny how the night moves when you just don't seem to have as much to lose. 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
5: Clearing after midnight tonight, low down to 10 degrees. Sunshine to start the day tomorrow, but becoming partly cloudy later on in the morning. Breezy with a high of 22. Clear for Thursday night, low near 12 for Friday. Sunshine, high 25 and clear overnight, low 14. Partly sunny Saturday. We could see a few showers, high near 26.
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0: The Counting Crows, that was Mr. Jones on Cool 94.5. Good morning, my name is Eric. It's currently 9 degrees. This is the Pre-Caffeine Club, the show before the show. High at 22 today with some sunshine dropping down to 12 tonight, into a high of 26 tomorrow with the sunshine dropping down to 14. Hey, coming up on the show for today, it's Thursday, my dudes. All new Why'd You Research That, all new Founded on Marketplace, topic du jour at 7:10, Google It Trivia at 7:20, of course, ENN at 7:50. Cool days of the week. Today is Thrilled About It Thursday, all about the stuff that you're looking forward to this weekend, cool birthdays after that. And, of course, our daily affirmations bringing up the rear. All that and more right here on Cool.
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0: Jimmy Eat World. That was the middle on Cool 94.5. Currently 9 degrees, high of 22. Good morning. Coming up on the show for today, it looks like the secondhand book market is about to get a whole lot more pricey. If you buy your books used, you're going to want to listen up to this because it's a the new thing that the AI companies are doing, and it's going to ruin everything for everybody. A little bit later after that, how much would you pay for Luke Skywalker's lightsaber? Because it went on auction in LA, and I'm telling you, it went for millions. How many millions? I'll let you know. A little bit later after that, some people are having a great day, like this guy in the news. Here's a fun headline for you. Man arrested after surfing naked on top of a moving locomotive. And all I think to myself is, you know what? I need to start making some better friends because nobody I know ever got arrested after surfing naked on top of a moving locomotive. All that and more right here on Cool.
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1: With an update from CKNXNewsToday.ca, I'm Miranda Chant. 63 people are facing more than 200 charges after a province-wide crackdown on online child exploitation. The police initiative dubbed Project Time involved multiple police services conducting 264 criminal investigations that saw 814 electronic devices seized. Investigators targeted individuals making, possessing, and distributing child sexual abuse material. 51 victims were identified and are now receiving support. In another initiative by West Region OPP, officers zeroed in on unsafe driving. The week-long traffic safety campaign called Operation Safe Driver saw police focus on speeding, improper lane changes, and following too closely. Nearly 150 charges were laid across 13 detachment areas, with the most speeders nabbed in Wellington County. No one was hurt in a house fire that spread to a neighboring home in Meaford earlier this week. Firefighters were called to the blaze around 7:30 Tuesday night. The windy conditions helped the fire spread to a neighbor's house. More than 35 firefighters helped battle the blaze. A cause and damage estimate have not been released. Natural Resources Canada says Saugeen Ojibwe Nation was asked for input before Canada's nuclear energy strategy was released. As Adam Bell tells us, that's despite the nation's criticism that it was excluded from the plan's development.
2: In an email to CKNXNewsToday.ca, the federal department says it contacted the nation several times in the months before the strategy was announced on June 22nd. Saugeen was invited to attend a virtual meeting.

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1: The Toronto Blue Jays will be looking to avoid a sweep by the Tampa Bay Rays after falling 4-2 in Game 3 of their four-game set last night. Alejandro Kirk's third home run of the season gave Toronto a glimmer of hope in the seventh inning before it dropped its fourth straight. Shane Bieber takes the mound today to close out the series. The Boston Red Sox won their 15th straight game to match a club record for the longest winning streak in team history from 80 years ago. To get there, the Sox beat the Baltimore Orioles 6-3 in the opener of a split doubleheader yesterday afternoon. The Winnipeg Jets trolled the Miami Heat over its LeBron James YouTube mistake. The Jets posted a graphic of James and one of their jerseys beside the words "La Press Conference" and "Don't upload this yet." It comes after the Heat posted a link Tuesday to a scheduled live stream titled "LeBron James Introductory Press Conference," which it later said was posted by mistake.
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1: Sunshine today, a high of 22. Tonight, clear skies, the low falling to 12. Tomorrow, sunny, a high of 26. Right now, it's 9.
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Outfield with your love on Cool 94.5. Good morning. Happy Thursday. It's Eric here. It's currently 6:09, 9 degrees. Chilly evening. Going to be a high of 22 today with some sunshine, dropping back down to 12 tonight, into a high of 26 tomorrow with some sunshine, kicking off your weekend on Friday. Here's Bob Seger. It's Hollywood Nights on Cool.

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1: Elon Musk said that by the end of the year, his AI platform will make a feature length adaptation of The Odyssey. Mm. Yeah, in Elon's version, it takes Odysseus 10 years to get home because his Tesla explodes.
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0: Looks like the secondhand book market is about to become a whole lot more pricey. Cool 94.5, good morning. You just heard Roy Orbison with You Got It. My name's Eric, it's 6:20, currently 9 degrees. It is going to be a high of 22 today with sunshine dropping down to 12 tonight. You know, I love it when rich people ruin things. They ruined the retro video game market. They've ruined the collectible card market. Everything's way too expensive now. And it looks like used books are the next thing that they're about to ruin. I've been reading this morning about how they're running into this problem where there's so much AI slop being thrown onto the internet that the AI models are accidentally being trained on the slop that they themselves are producing. It's a phenomenon called model collapse. So what are the elites doing? Well, they're going and buying up as many secondhand and used books as possible. As they've discovered, any book released before the 2020s is guaranteed to have no AI at all, making it perfect for training models. So don't be shocked when you go to purchase an old Harlequin romance novel and for some reason it's like $70. That's what they do. They make everything expensive so we can't enjoy it anymore. That is their only goal.
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1: With an update from CKNXNewsToday.ca, I'm Miranda Chant. 63 people are facing more than 200 charges after a province-wide crackdown on online child exploitation. The police initiative dubbed Project Time involved multiple police services conducting 264 criminal investigations that saw 814 electronic devices seized. Investigators targeted individuals making, possessing, and distributing child sexual abuse material. 51 victims were identified and are now receiving support. In another initiative by West Region OPP, officers zeroed in on unsafe driving. The week-long traffic safety campaign called Operation Safe Driver saw police focus on speeding, improper lane changes, and following too closely. Nearly 150 charges were laid across 13 detachment areas, with the most speeders nabbed in Wellington County. No one was hurt in a house fire that spread to a neighboring home in Meaford earlier this week. Firefighters were called to the blaze around 7:30 Tuesday night. The windy conditions helped the fire spread to a neighbor's house. More than 35 firefighters helped battle the blaze. A cause and damage estimate have not been released. Natural Resources Canada says Saugeen Ojibwe Nation was asked for input before Canada's nuclear energy strategy was released. As Adam Bell tells us, that's despite the nation's criticism that it was excluded from the plan's development.
2: In an email to CKNXNewsToday.ca, the federal department says it contacted the nation several times in the months before the strategy was announced on June 22nd. Saugeen was invited to attend a virtual meeting of the Nuclear Energy Leadership Table, where participants were asked to provide input on the strategy. Officials then contacted the nation again on April 2nd to request written feedback on a discussion document, and the department confirms that the strategy was also discussed during an April 27th meeting in Ottawa involving the nation's chiefs and Nuclear Advisory Committee.
1: The department did not say whether a new meeting has been scheduled following Saugeen Ojibwe Nation's July 8th statement. Prime Minister Mark Carney will be meeting today with the country's premiers. The latest tariff threats from the U.S. are sure to dominate the talks. The premiers, who began 3 days of meetings Tuesday, have said they're united behind Carney and his negotiators as the federal government tries to de-escalate trade tensions and work to renew the U.S. Canada-Mexico agreement. U.S. President Donald Trump signed orders Monday to increase tariffs by 50% on a variety of Canadian goods as of August 19th. For more on these and other stories, go to CKNXNewsToday.ca.
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1: The Toronto Blue Jays lost again last night 4-2 to the Tampa Bay Rays. Alejandro Kirk hit his third home run of the season, but reliever Jeff Hoffman allowed 3 runs, all unearned in the sixth, while pitching 2/3 of an inning. The Jays also found out outfielder Jonathan Clase has been placed on the 10-day injured list with plantar fasciitis. He was hurt running during pregame warm-ups on Tuesday. Meanwhile, it looks like the Jays will be sellers ahead of the trade deadline. One of the players they could move is starting pitcher Kevin Gausman. The Athletic says he has 8 teams on his no-trade list, including the Detroit Tigers. The WNBA commissioner discussed what more can be done to protect players from online harassment during a virtual meeting with the Players Union Executive Committee and the Union's Justice, Equality, Diversity, and Inclusion Committee. The call Tuesday night came at the union's request. Players have been sharing threats and harassment they they've received on social media over the last few weeks.
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1: Sunshine today, a high of 22. Tonight, clear skies, the low falling to 12. Tomorrow, sunny, a high of 26. Right now, it's 9.
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We're due for a nice day today. Cool 94.5. You just heard Twisted Sister. We're not going to take it. Currently 9 degrees, high of 22 with sunshine today. Here's Blue Rodeo, Till I Am Myself Again on Cool.

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2: It's 6:43, 9 degrees. This may be the dumbest one I have ever seen on this segment, which makes it perfect for this segment. Using reminders can make it easier to remember future tasks, but relying on them may also reduce the brain's opportunity to learn how to remember on its own, according to new research. But like, I mean, our brains, they only have a finite amount of storage space, right? Like, you gotta lose something in order to shove something new in, right? We all need reminders once in a while. I would argue that forgetting important stuff is worse than not training your brain or whatever. Doesn't this just remind you of how they used to say in the Victorian era that reading was bad for you and the only right way to share a story was to remember it and share it orally? I don't know. Sometimes science is wrong. I think this is one of those times.
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1: Oh, it's 6:53, it's 9 degrees, here we go, starting off strong in the land of the Zuck. Evidently not everyone knows how to use Facebook Marketplace, and this is officially my favorite entry. Out of Mount Forest, a fella posted a listing that simply says the word no, with no other information. And it's a photo of an old beat-up plastic gas canister for $100. No other details. This is what happens when we let everybody use the internet. Moving on, an entry from someone who knows how to read. This one is also in Mount Forest. A woman is selling a tech deck bundle. You know, like the little mini finger skateboards? She has over a dozen boards. She's got the half pipes. She's got the ramps, the bowls, like every possible tech deck accessory that they have. And this whole bundle is only $50, which is definitely one heck of a deal. I'd probably nab these before they're gone. And finally, as is tradition, we have a cool car on Marketplace, a 65 Ford Thunderbird convertible, only 84,000 clicks on it, solid condition, maintained, brand new interior, runs like a dream, only going to set you back $18,000, just in time for the rest of summer. And of course, this one is coming out of Listowel. That's all for Found It on Marketplace for today. Join me again on Tuesday for some more local treasures.
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1: With an update from CKNXNewsToday.ca, I'm Miranda Chant. Canada's premiers will be pressing the Prime Minister on his negotiation plan as the trade war with the U.S. escalates. Mark Carney will be sitting down with the premiers today at the First Minister's meeting in PEI. It comes just days after U.S. President Donald Trump signed an order to impose new 50% tariffs on a variety of Canadian goods effective August 19th. Ontario Premier Doug Ford says Carney needs to lead the way and come up with a strong plan over the next 29 days. Saugeen Ojibwe Nation was not excluded from the creation of Canada's nuclear energy strategy. That's according to Natural Resources Canada. It says the First Nation was invited to provide input at a meeting in March, asked for written feedback in April, and took part in a meeting with federal officials later that same month. In a statement on July 8th, Saugeen Ojibwe Nation said it was not meaningfully consulted and argued the federal strategy could directly affect its territory through projects such as the proposed Bruce C expansion. Brockton residents can weigh in on what priorities should be included in next year's budget. The municipalities launched an anonymous budget engagement survey online. It asks where residents may want to see budget cuts and if they support a small tax increase of 1-3% if it means maintaining current service levels. The survey should take about 10 minutes to complete and will be available until October 2nd. A province-wide police initiative to end online child exploitation has led to over 200 charges against 63 people. Multiple police services joined forces to target those making, possessing, and distributing child sexual abuse material, with 264 criminal investigations and over 800 electronic devices seized. 51 victims were identified and have been safeguarded. The initiative was launched as police say they have seen a significant rise in reports of online child sexual exploitation and child sexual abuse materials in recent years. The Ontario Lottery and Gaming Corporation has issued its first payment of the fiscal year to Midwestern Ontario communities hosting casinos. Central Huron received more than $212,000 for hosting Gateway Casinos Clinton, an $11,000 increase over the same

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1: We'll be looking to avoid a sweep by the Tampa Bay Rays after falling 4-2 in Game 3 of their four-game set last night. Alejandro Kirk's third home run of the season gave Toronto a glimmer of hope in the seventh inning before it dropped its fourth straight. Shane Bieber takes the mound today to close out the series. The Boston Red Sox won their 15th straight game to match a club record for the longest winning streak in team history from 80 years ago. To get there, the Sox beat the Baltimore Orioles 6-3 in the opener of a split doubleheader yesterday afternoon. The Winnipeg Jets trolled the Miami Heat over its LeBron James YouTube mistake. The Jets posted a graphic of James in one of their jerseys beside the words "La Press Conference" and "Don't upload this yet." It comes after the Heat posted a link Tuesday to a scheduled live stream titled "LeBron James Introductory Press Conference," which it later said was posted by mistake.
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1: Sunshine today, a high of 22. Tonight, clear skies, the low falling to 12. Tomorrow, sunny, a high of 26. Right now, it's 9.
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First qualifier is going to be during the show at 9 in about less than 2 hours. Cool945.ca for all the details. Here's Aerosmith, Lovin' an Elevator on Cool.

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4: It's time for the topic du jour on Cool 94.5. It is 7:15. It's currently 10 degrees. You just heard Aerosmith with Love in an Elevator. Going to be a high of 22 today with sunshine, dropping down to 12 in the evening, into a high of 26 to kick off your weekend tomorrow. Here's one for you. Topic du jour, question of the day. I feel like a lot of people are going to disagree with me on this. Small talk, yay or nay? For me, the answer is yay. I love small talk. I don't know why people hate small talk so much. People always say things like, I hate making small talk with people. I like to have deep conversations. Well, how many freaking deep conversations can you have in a day? Must every conversation be deep? I love talking about the weather. I love complaining about the weather. I love it when it's too hot outside. I love it when it's too cold outside. I love it when it's too smoky outside. I love it when it's too snowy outside. I love it when it's too rainy outside. It's my favorite thing. It's a free topic. You don't have to think about it. You don't have to consider anything. You can just go, the weather's insane. And you've instantly made a connection with another human being. Sure, it's not like the most tangible connection in the world, but it's something, right? So, hey, I'm a fan of small talk. Are you a fan of small talk? Hit me up on the Palmerson Home Hardware text line. 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
2: 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Here is your question. Should you choose to answer it, you little genius, you. What car company was named after the founder of Detroit? I'll give you the answer after the news.
3: And now, another historic account from the On Archives.
4: Salve! Anthony here. 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Little did I know, it's Audience Participation Day. 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But no, not a word. 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
1: With an update from CKNXNewsToday.ca, I'm Miranda Chant. 63 people are facing more than 200 charges after a province-wide crackdown on online child exploitation. The police initiative dubbed Project Time involved multiple police services conducting 264 criminal investigations that saw 814 electronic devices seized. Investigators targeted individuals making, possessing, and distributing child sexual abuse material. 51 victims were identified and are now receiving support. In another initiative by West Region OPP, officers zeroed in on unsafe driving. The week-long traffic safety campaign called Operation Safe Driver saw police focus on speeding, improper lane changes, and following too closely. Nearly 150 charges were laid across 13 detachment areas, with the most speeders nabbed in Wellington County. No one was hurt in a house fire that spread to a neighboring home in Meaford earlier this week. Firefighters were called to the blaze around 7:30 Tuesday night. The windy conditions helped the fire spread to a neighbor's house. More than 35 firefighters helped battle the blaze. A cause and damage estimate have not been released. Natural Resources Canada says Saugeen Ojibwe Nation was asked for input before Canada's nuclear energy strategy was released. As Adam Bell tells us, that's despite the nation's criticism that it was excluded from the plan's development.
2: In an email to CKNXNewsToday.ca, the federal department says it contacted the nation several times in the months before the strategy was announced on June 22nd. Saugeen was invited to attend a virtual meeting of the Nuclear Energy Leadership Table, where participants were asked to provide input on the strategy. Officials then contacted the nation again on April 2nd to request written feedback on a discussion document, and the department confirms that the strategy was also discussed during an April 27th meeting in Ottawa involving the nation's chiefs and Nuclear Advisory Committee.
1: The department did not say whether a new meeting has been scheduled following Saugeen Ojibwe Nation's July 8th statement. Prime Minister Mark Carney will be meeting today with the country's premiers. The latest tariff threats from the U.S. are sure to dominate the talks. The premiers, who began 3 days of meetings Tuesday, have said they're united behind Carney and his negotiators as the federal government tries to de-escalate trade tensions and work to renew the U.S. Canada-Mexico agreement. U.S. President Donald Trump signed orders Monday to increase tariffs by 50% on a variety of Canadian goods as of August 19th. For more on these and other stories, go to CKNXNewsToday.ca.
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1: The Toronto Blue Jays lost again last night 4-2 to the Tampa Bay Rays. Alejandro Kirk hit his third home run of the season, but reliever Jeff Hoffman allowed 3 runs, all unearned in the sixth, while pitching 2/3 of an inning. The Jays also found out outfielder Jonathan Clase has been placed on the 10-day injured list with plantar fasciitis. He was hurt running during pregame warm-ups on Tuesday. Meanwhile, it looks like the Jays will be sellers ahead of the trade deadline. One of the players they could move is starting pitcher Kevin Gausman. The Athletic says he has 8 teams on his no-trade list, including the Detroit Tigers. The WNBA commissioner discussed what more can be done to protect players from online harassment during a virtual meeting with the Players Union Executive Committee and the Union's Justice, Equality, Diversity, and Inclusion Committee. The call Tuesday night came at the Union's request. Players have been sharing threats and harassment they've received on social media over the last few weeks.
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1: Sunshine today, a high of 22. Tonight, clear skies, the low falling to 12. Tomorrow, sunny, a high of 26. Right now, it's 9.
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Cranberries with Dreams on Cool 94.5. Google it trivia. I was asking what car company was named after the founder of Detroit. If you said Cadillac, you would be correct. We do Google it trivia same time every weekday. Plenty of opportunities for you to feel like a genius. Here's 38 Special on Cool.

0: 38 special with Teacher Teacher on Cool 94.5. Good morning, it's 7:43. Currently 10 degrees, gonna be a high of 22 today. As I look out the window, it's looking nice out there. Looking sunny, high of 22 with sunshine, dropping down to 12 tonight. More of the same tomorrow, high of 26 with sun for your Friday. Topic du jour, question of the day. A little bit earlier in the show, I was talking about small talk. Yay or nay, do you like small talk? Do you dislike it? I found that over the last few years, I've started getting annoyed with the anti-small talk crowd. People who say things like, well, I only like having deep conversations with people. You sound exhausting. So from the minute you wake up in the morning, it has to be philosophy till the time you go to bed. 7 in the morning, we can't say, how's the weather looking? No. Did you think Desaad was correct when he wrote about... Shut up. So we got some answers here. Got a text in from someone who says, I'm a listener, not a talker. That's fine, I'm a talker, you can listen. Rodney says, good morning, Eric. Good morning, Rodney. He says, I'm a small talk guy, nothing wrong with that. I agree. Peter says, morning, Eric. Good morning, Peter. He says, I love small talk. It's easy, it's simple, and if you want to, you can transition to a real good conversation really quick. I completely agree. Small talk is the easiest way to find common ground and build a rapport with somebody. I find that a lot of people who don't like small talk tend to be very antisocial as well. And then Wayne, he answered Google It Trivia correct. Vicky texted in and she said, good morning, Eric. Good morning, Vicky. She says, I love small talk. It depends on if and how well you like the person. Small talk is short, sweet, and not rude. Civility is the key to good small talk. I agree with that. Join the conversation, 1-877-945-2855. Topic du jour, question of the day. Do you like small talk?
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4: Yeah, it's Saturday, September the 26th. We've got a 1 p.m. shotgun happening at the Listowel Golf and Country Club. We have a two-person mixed scramble. What everybody competes for the net lowest team score. You win red jackets for the men, pink jackets for the women, and as of this year, we now have silver jackets for golfers aged 50+.
0: I heard there's also a pub night and barbecue that's going to be hosted at the Kin Station as well.
4: That's correct. What we have going in there is we're going to do barbecue, awards, closing ceremonies, and then the weekend never ends is going to be playing a pub night, which everyone's welcome to come to just to celebrate the event.
0: And for more information, where can people go?
4: Great question. It's listowelkinsmen.org, or just Google 2026 Kinsmen Charity Classic, and it should pop up on our website.
0: Don't miss out on the Listowel Kinsmen Charity Golf Classic, September 26th at the Listowel Golf Club.
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1: Good morning. I'm field reporter Fernando Jaguar with your ENN breaking news. Well, this sounds like a story straight out of 2009. It's been reported that director Christopher Nolan banned Uggs boots from the set of his film The Odyssey, which is kind of weird. I haven't seen anyone wear Uggs boots since Snooki wore them on Jersey Shore almost 20 years ago. What's next? Is he going to ban JNCO jeans too?
0: ENN.
1: A hand-animated, rotoscoped reimagining of the Texas Chainsaw Massacre is in production. Cool. Do you really think anyone was sitting around thinking, you know what we need right now? A hand-animated, rotoscoped reimagining of the Texas Chainsaw Massacre. I simply cannot live a life of peace and happiness without a hand-animated, rotoscoped reimagining of the Texas Chainsaw Massacre. A new RoboCop reboot series has been greenlit for Amazon Prime Video as we sigh in defeat and wonder what exactly they're going to do differently with this one. According to the synopsis, the series is going to tackle corporate greed, which is the reason why we have a RoboCop reboot in the first place. And that's all in the news today. I'm field reporter Fernando Jaguar, and may God help us all.
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1: With an update from CKNXNewsToday.ca, I'm Miranda Chant. Natural Resources Canada is disputing a Saugeen Ojibwe Nation claim that it was not meaningfully consulted on the country's nuclear energy strategy. The federal agency says the First Nation was invited to a meeting in March, asked to submit written feedback in April, and also took part in a meeting later that same month with federal officials in Ottawa. Saugeen Ojibwe Nation has argued the federal strategy could directly affect its territory through projects such as the proposed Bruce C expansion and future nuclear waste decisions. Natural Resources Canada says it will continue to meet with the First Nations Environment Office. In our daily poll question powered by Walkerton Toyota, we're asking if Natural Resources Canada should be doing more to include Saugeen Ojibwe Nation in the nuclear energy strategy. Answer at cknxnewstoday.ca/poll. Strong winds made battling a blaze in Meaford tricky. More than 35 firefighters from several fire departments were needed after a house fire spread to a neighboring home Tuesday night. Fire officials say the wind fanned the flames over to the other home, but that they were eventually able to extinguish it with no injuries reported. A damage estimate and potential cause have not been released. The municipality of Brockton is looking to its residents to shape next year's budget priorities. It's launched an online anonymous budget engagement survey. The 10-minute questionnaire asks where residents may want to see budget cuts, if they support a small tax increase of 1 to 3% if it means maintaining current service levels. Surveys can be submitted until October 2nd. Organizations and service groups can also submit a funding request to support initiatives or projects in 2027 by filling out a budget request form. Canada's homicide rate has recorded its largest year-over-year drop since 1986. Statistics Canada says police reported 672 homicides last year. That's down 16% from 2024. Thousands of Canadian-made window blinds and shades are being recalled due to a strangulation hazard. Health Canada says five made-to-order prime custom blinds products equipped with a chain or cord shield are being recalled as the looped cords can wrap around a child's neck. Anyone with the blinds is advised to stop using them and call the company for a repair kit. For more on these and other stories, go to CKNXNewsToday.ca.
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1: Years ago, to get there, the Sox beat the Baltimore Orioles 6-3 in the opener of a split doubleheader yesterday afternoon. The Winnipeg Jets trolled the Miami Heat over its LeBron James YouTube mistake. The Jets posted a graphic of James in one of their jerseys beside the words "La Press Conference" and "Don't upload this yet." It comes after the Heat posted a link Tuesday to a scheduled live stream titled "LeBron James Introductory Press Conference," which it later said was posted by mistake.
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1: Sunny today, a high of 22. Tonight, clear skies, the low falling to 12. Tomorrow, sunny, a high of 26. Right now, it's 10.
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Journey with Don't Stop Believing on Cool 94.5. Our newest pet of the week is posted. It's online. It's ready to go. Go to cool945.ca and fall in love with Murphy the dog. Shout out to Adopt a Pet Pet Rescue in Lucknow and the Great Canadian Dog Food. They do such a great job helping out these animals. Here's Midnight Oil. Beds are burning.

0: Well, here's a question for you. How much would you pay for Luke Skywalker's lightsaber? Cool 94.5. You just heard Midnight Oil with Beds Are Burning. You heard Journey before that. My name's Eric. It's 8:14, 12 degrees. Going to be a high of 22 today. Now, I was never much of a Star Wars guy growing up, so I might need some assistance from all the Star Wars fans out there, whatever you're called. They get really mad if I say Trekkies, so I won't say that. But if you remember the scene from the original movie back before there were sequels when it was just called Star... Or maybe it's not the original movie, I don't know. One of the movies where Luke gets his hand cut off... Well, the prop was up for auction in L.A. the other day. It's right. The lightsaber with a fake severed hand attached to it from back in the 70s or 80s or something. And this thing sold for an astonishing $3.75 million. Here's the crazy thing. The auction didn't stop there. Suddenly, Margaret Hamilton's witch hat from Wizard of Oz was up for auction. That went for $5.50. The Dragon Egg chest, from Game of Thrones. I've never seen Game of Thrones. It went for $312,000. Gene Wilder's Willy Wonka hat went for $3.50. Sometimes I wish I was rich because then I'd totally overpay for insipid movie props. And then I like to think, no, I think I prefer having a soul.
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1: He's sharing all his shower thoughts with us. But if you're picturing him showering, that's on you. Herbert. Cool Mornings with Eric on Cool 94.5.

0: a lot of miles. That was Love Is on Cool 94.5. It's 8:21. It's 12 degrees. I'm looking outside. It's gorgeous. It's going to be a high of 22. I don't mind that. That's a summer day right there. 22 with sunshine, dropping down to 12 in the evening. That is a Canadian summer day if I've ever heard one. No more of this smoke. No more of this 35 and then 29 overnight. No. 22 dropping down to 12. I'm glad Mother Nature finally figured it out.
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0: Alrighty, this is the part of the show where you get to be a little bit braggadocious. That's right. Thrilled About It Thursday is our Thursday of our cool days of the week. And it's all about what you got coming up this weekend. What are you thrilled about? We got a text in our good friend Jeff from Guelph. He says, I got Friday, Monday, and Tuesday booked off, which already Jeff has a better weekend than any of us have. He says, I'm going horseback riding tomorrow morning with my wife. He says, Saturday is my 51st birthday, so having a few people that I care about most over for some drinks and some laughs. He says, no work on Monday, so I'm going to be watching the AEW pay-per-view Sunday night. I hope you enjoy it, my friend. I hope it's a good time. Happy birthday to Jeff. Happy early birthday. He has the best weekend out of all of us. That right there is what we call on the internet a thread closer. Join the conversation, 1-877-945-2855. Are you having a better weekend than Jeff? What do you got coming up? Are you hanging out with anybody? Are you getting some good food into you? Gonna go see some good bands? Whatever it is, 1-877-945-2855 for Thrilled About It Thursday. What are you thrilled about this weekend?
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1: With an update from CKNXNewsToday.ca, I'm Miranda Chant. Canada's premiers will be pressing the Prime Minister on his negotiation plan as the trade war with the U.S. escalates. Mark Carney will be sitting down with the premiers today at the First Minister's meeting in PEI. It comes just days after U.S. President Donald Trump signed an order to impose new 50% tariffs on a variety of Canadian goods effective August 19th. Ontario Premier Doug Ford says Carney needs to lead the way and come up with a strong plan over the next 29 days. Saugeen Ojibwe Nation was not excluded from the creation of Canada's nuclear energy strategy. That's according to Natural Resources Canada. It says the First Nation was invited to provide input at a meeting in March, asked for written feedback in April, and took part in a meeting with federal officials later that same month. In a statement on July 8th, Saugeen Ojibwe Nation said it was not meaningfully consulted and argued the federal strategy could directly affect its territory through projects such as the proposed Bruce C expansion. Brockton residents can weigh in on what priorities should be included in next year's budget. The municipalities launched an anonymous budget engagement survey online. It asks where residents may want to see budget cuts and if they support a small tax increase of 1-3% if it means maintaining current service levels. The survey should take about 10 minutes to complete and will be available until October 2nd. A province-wide police initiative to end online child exploitation has led to over 200 charges against 63 people. Multiple police services joined forces to target those making, possessing, and distributing child sexual abuse material, with 264 criminal investigations and over 800 electronic devices seized. 51 victims were identified and have been safeguarded. The initiative was launched as police say they have seen a significant rise in reports of online child sexual exploitation and child sexual abuse materials in recent years. The Ontario Lottery and Gaming Corporation has issued its first payment of the fiscal year to Midwestern Ontario communities hosting casinos. Central Huron received more than $212,000 for hosting Gateway Casinos Clinton, an $11,000 increase over the same time last year. Meanwhile, Hanover got over $343,000 for its Playtime Casino, a decrease of around $4,000 compared to 2025. For more on these and other stories, go to CKNXNewsToday.ca.
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1: The Toronto Blue Jays lost again last night 4-2 to the Tampa Bay Rays. Alejandro Kirk hit his third home run of the season, but reliever Jeff Hoffman allowed three runs, all unearned in the sixth, while pitching two-thirds of an inning. The Jays also found out outfielder Jonathan Clase has been placed on the 10-day injured list with plantar fasciitis. He was hurt running during pregame warm-ups on Tuesday. Meanwhile, it looks like the Jays will be sellers ahead of the trade deadline. One of the players they could move is starting pitcher Kevin Gausman. The Athletics says he has eight teams on his no-trade list, including the Detroit Tigers. The WNBA commissioner discussed what more can be done to protect players from online harassment during a virtual meeting with the Players Union Executive Committee and the Union's Justice, Equality, Diversity, and Inclusion Committee. The call Tuesday night came at the Union's request. Players have been sharing threats and harassment they've received on social media over the last few weeks.
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1: Sunny today, a high of 22. Tonight, clear skies, the low falling to 12. Tomorrow, sunny, a high of 26. Right now, it's 10.
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Lenny Kravitz with Are You Gonna Go My Way on Cool 94.5. In just a scant 20 minutes, you're gonna hear the first last call at the port for our Anchors Away adventure with our friends at Expedia Cruises, Land, Sea, and Air in Owen Sound and Norwegian Cruise Lines. Be listening at 9, 4, and 5, and when you hear the last call at the port, you text the word VOYAGE to the Palmerston Home Hardware Studio line, 1-877-945-2855. Here's Aldo Nova, it's Fantasy on Cool.

0: Aldo Nova with Fantasy on Cool 94.5. Weatherman Eric here hanging out with you. Hope you're having a great day so far. It is currently 8:44. It's currently 12 degrees. I'll give you a little forecast here. Looking like today is a high of 22 with sunshine dropping down to 12 tonight into tomorrow. High of 26 with sunshine to kick off your weekend dropping down to 14. Looking like a bit of a rainy weekend after that. Saturday, high of 26 with a chance of rain. Sunday, high of 27 with a chance of rain. Monday, high of 26 with a chance of rain. Tuesday, 25 with a chance of rain. And then the chances of rain finally dissipate on Wednesday, 25 with a mix of sun and cloud. Keep an umbrella in the car if you have to.
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4: Who has a birthday on July 23rd? Well, Steve Yacht, the original drummer from Sum 41, he turns 45 today. Happy birthday to him. The legendary guitarist from Guns N' Roses, Slash, turns 61 today. Happy birthday to him. Actor Woody Harrelson turns 65 today. Happy birthday to him. Dino De Nelly from the Young Rascals would have turned 82 today. Happy birthday to him. Arthur Treacher. Remember that guy from those old-timey movies back in the day? He always played Jeeves the butler. He would have turned 132 today. I guess he's kind of like that guy who plays Hector in every movie. You know the guy. And finally, Otto, Duke of Austria, would have turned 725 today. So, if you or someone you know are celebrating a birthday, party like you're turning 725.
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Traveling Wilburys, handle with care on Cool 94.5. You know what time it is. 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

0: Some people are just having a great day, like this guy in the news. Cool 94.5, good morning, it's 9:18, you just heard Pat Benatar. Hit me with your best shot. Here's a fun headline for you. Man arrested after surfing naked on top of a moving locomotive. You know, some people get to have all the fun in life, don't they? While the rest of us are here at work, slaving away, doing what we need to do, paying the bills, keeping the kids alive, keeping the wife alive, keeping the husband alive, keeping the lights on. Other people just wake up and they go, you know what I'm going to do today? I'm going to eat me some breakfast. Then I'm going to go surfing, but you know, surfing just ain't good enough. I'm going to go surfing naked, but you know, surfing naked just ain't good enough. I'm not surfing on any water. I'm surfing on top of a train. Either way, long story short, this guy's been arrested, charged with various felonies and misdemeanors. And according to the police notes, he told the cops that he loves vodka and the banjo. Somebody get me this guy's information. We need to hang out.
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0: Jackson Brown running on empty on Cool 94.5. Good morning. My name is Eric, and it is now time for our daily affirmations. I just want you to know, as we start off, as we always say, today will be a good day. Even if you're going to force it. I've had to take time off from my fitness for the last couple of weeks. Ever since I got a new tattoo. And, you know, you got to wait a long time before you can jump back into the fitness room and lift because you don't want it to split apart and bleed and all that. So I've been feeling a little stir crazy. Sometimes we go without the things that we need. And sometimes life teaches us lessons. Sometimes life just kind of pulls things back from you a little bit. And just to see how you can operate without those things that you thought were so important to you. I found that sometimes I hold on to things that I thought were really, really important. And then the universe kind of pulls them back. And then I go, actually, wow, I can survive without this. Whether it's a person, whether it's a thing, whether it's a substance. Maybe that's what you're worried about. Maybe that's what you're dealing with right now. Sometimes when we go without, just lean into it. Go without for a while and see how you do. If you end up worse off, that's fine. Bring back in the thing that you're worse off without. But allow yourself the room to be better off without something or someone. Because you never know. You might be improving against your own will. That's all for our daily affirmations for today. Join me again for some more tomorrow.
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13: Joining me now is Jim Lee with the Old Time Fiddle Jamboree happening in Brussels. It's coming up July 26th. Tell us a bit about what people can expect, Jim.
14: 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Music starts at 1, and we have barbecued beef on a bun. 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We have a lot of fiddle players from this area that have gone to Nashville and been very successful. I think the big thing that we like to try to promote is that it's local musicians, everything from 5-year-olds playing to 90-year-olds. we just like to celebrate that.
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13: July 26th, the Old Time Fiddle Jamboree at the Brussels Community Center. Doors open at 11 for musicians, 12 for the general public. 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

0: Cool 94.5. That does it for me. We done reached the end of the line for the show for today. Thank you for hanging out. I will be back tomorrow, same bat time, same bat channel for your Friday. So have yourself a wonderful day, a wonderful afternoon, a wonderful evening, and a wonderful night. And we'll talk next time. 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

Good morning. It's Middays with Kate on Cool. Well, we know that Tom Cruise loves his movies, right? And now it looks like another movie that he did many years ago could be getting a sequel. I'll have details coming up.

0: Hey, good morning. It's Middays with Kate on Cool. Well, he's been Maverick a couple of times. He's been Ethan Hunt a couple of times. And now it looks like he is in talks about doing a sequel for Days of Thunder.
1: Hold on a minute. Don't you think we ought to talk?
2: What, about how I'm going to run? Sure.
1: About how you've managed to live as long as you have.
2: Nothing I can't do with a race car.
1: Well, that's the difference between you and me. There's only so much I can.
0: Yep, Cole Trickle could be back in Days of Thunder. We're hearing that Paramount is in talks with Jonathan Levine to direct it. Of course, the late Tony Scott directed the original. Will Cole Trickle be back in a car again trying to win the Daytona 500? Not sure. No word if Nicole Kidman will be on board, but we do know that Jerry Bruckheimer is set to produce it. He said there's always new technology. There's always new ways to do things, and Tom comes up with phenomenal ideas. So we'll have something really exciting for an audience when we pull it together.

It's Middays with Kate on Cool. It makes you think twice about doing this. Looking under the hood of your car, a guy in Mississauga found a python hanging out there after his car wouldn't start. I'll have details coming up.

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10: Sunny today, a high of 22. Tonight, clear skies, the low falling to 12. Tomorrow, we start to heat up again with sunshine and a high of 26.
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It's Middays with Kate on Cool. So this will make us all look a little closer under the hoods of our cars from now on, or maybe a little further. Animal Services in Mississauga responded to a call about a python trapped inside the engine of a car. I guess this guy's car wouldn't start. Called the mechanic. The mechanic found nothing technically wrong, but I guess knew it wasn't something that they could fix. They called the MAS, the Mississauga Animal Services. They showed up ready and armed and reached under the hood, and the snake just calmly climbed right on to their arm. Everybody pretty shocked that it was so smooth and calm. I'm not sure what they expected, but yeah, it all was well. They pulled the massive python out very smoothly. The snake was a little dehydrated, had a few scratches on it, but apparently was well. Other than that, it is recovering at the shelter. As for the mechanic who found the python, yeah, not so sure how they're doing right now.

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My days with Kate on Cool. You know, I've been hearing a lot about The Odyssey. Haven't had a chance to see it yet, but Christopher Nolan and the way he directs is just insane. The actors have been talking about what they've been going through to get this movie made. I'll have some of those stories coming up in just a few.

It's Middays with Kate on Cool. You may have heard a lot about Christopher Nolan's new movie, The Odyssey. I haven't had a chance to see it yet, but apparently he runs quite a tight ship. Not a fan of green screen. So, you know, when they're in a scene, let's say, for example, with rough seas, they are literally on a boat that they built for the movie in rough seas, in a storm. Heard some of the cast got a little green, and Christopher Nolan actually walked over to them and said, it's okay if we film you, you know, throwing up outside of the boat there. People being buried in snorkel gear. Sounds like it was almost an impossible movie to make and quite the experience. The crew traveled across 6 countries to make this film. During 1 2-week shoot, the cast and crew had to hike 900 feet up a rugged mountain in costume and sandals every single morning to reach the set. But yeah, they did it, and it's doing amazing at the box office. It's already surpassed his last movie, The Dark Knight. So far, they're saying it's earned around $282 million. Cost a lot to make it, though. And you can imagine with the cast he's got there, the salaries, and, you know, going across 6 continents, it actually costs $375 million to make. But no doubt they will make that and then some.

It's middays with Kate on Cool. If you still have a nice high-heeled pair of platform shoes sitting in your closet, could be a multi-purpose. A gut health brand has just gone viral for their platform-style toilet shoes. I'll have details on that coming up.

0: Waking up your mundane workday one classic at a time. Middays with Kate on Cool 94.5. It's time to check out the cool pet of the week. Looking to pair the perfect pet with their forever home.
1: 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We have a cute little curly fella here. Who is this, Kathy?
2: This little guy I called Murphy. He was on the run in our area for about 5 weeks. So we actually had to live trap him to catch him because he was too fearful for anyone to come up to him. He just took off and ran in the opposite direction. And he was actually smart enough to hide in a garden and make sure he was away from the traffic, except for when he was looking for food.
3: Oh, what a cutie, though. He's very calm. Is that just because he doesn't know what's happening?
2: Yeah, right now, this is sort of the typical way that some of these guys are that are used to living in a breeding facility. And sometimes they get discarded when they're no longer of use. So then they're not really used to normal life. So they come in and they're sort of in the frozen mode. They're not really quite sure what to think yet.
3: Right. So he's going to be a while before he's ready to be somebody's pet.
2: He definitely is. He's going to be getting his vetting, and then he's going to just get used to things in his foster home. But we do have other dogs like him that are ready for homes, so I thought it'd be a prime example to show people how scared they are. And then once you meet some of our guys that are ready, you can see how far they've come along the way.
3: Yeah, sounds great. So if people are interested in one of the other dogs right now?
2: Yes, they can look on our website, which is adoptapet.lucknow.on.ca, or our Facebook page, Adopt-A-Pet Pet Rescue, Lucknow, Ontario, Canada. And there's Sadie, Candy, and Buster that are all former mill dogs that are looking for homes.
3: And they're all ready to go.
2: Yes.
1: Excellent. Kathy, thank you so much for bringing in Murphy.
2: Thanks for having us.
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12: Mostly sunny skies throughout the day today. Later on tonight, clear skies dropping down to 10. Tomorrow, sunshine, a high hitting 26. On Saturday, sunshine expected, a high around 27.
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It's Middays with Kate on Cool. So there is a new gut health brand that's going viral right now about their toilet platform shoes. If you can picture it, you know, go back to the 60s, 70s. You've got these massive platform shoes, these disco pumps. And the idea is that you put these on and they will improve your posture as you, you know, do your business. You know, there had the squatty potty that came out, but maybe that's too big. Maybe you can't discreetly put that away or hide that. But these shoes, you could just have them in your closet and then put them on your feet. Now, they're 7-inch tall platform shoes, so they don't advise that you walk around in these. They don't advise that these have a dual purpose, you know, going out to the bar, going out to the club, and then for your toilet business. No, these are strictly just toilet shoes. The crazy thing is they are sold out. They cost just over $70, and people are going nuts for these. TakeLetLoose.com if you want to have a look and maybe get on a wait list.

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0: 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Come see Lease Lumber BMR in Godrich today at 121 Huckin Street off Highway 21 South.
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1: Good afternoon with an update for CKNXNewsToday.ca. I'm Ryan Drury. Here on County OPP, believe the same woman broke into a Godrich business not once, but twice over the past several months. In the latest incident, surveillance footage captured the suspect using a collapsible baton to break the glass in the Bayfield Road business's front door, police said today. The name of the business was not disclosed, nor did police state what, if anything, was taken. Police have now released photos of a suspect in hopes the public can help identify the woman. Anyone with information is asked to call police or Crime Stoppers. You can see the photos of the suspect on our website. Anyone who buys lotto tickets in Stratford will want to check their wallet, pockets, and car. As Miranda Chant tells us, a six-figure winning ticket sold in the area is set to expire.
2: The unclaimed Lotto 649 ticket from the August 6, 2025 draw is worth $100,000. And with the Ontario Lottery and Gaming Corporation giving players 1 year to claim their prize, the winner now has only 2 weeks left to come forward. The ticket was sold in Stratford. The last day to claim it is August 6th. Miranda Chant, CKNXNewsToday.ca.
1: From the Canadian press, Ontario Premier Doug Ford said he and his counterparts are united ahead of a face-to-face meeting between Prime Minister Mark Carney and the premiers today amid fresh tariff threats from the U.S. PEI Premier Rob Lance, who also spoke to the media, headed into a breakfast with the other premiers, called for a, quote, aggressive approach to trade negotiations with the United States. Carney is set to give public opening ahead of a private roundtable discussion with all 13 provincial and territorial leaders scheduled to run into this afternoon. The first minister's meeting comes just days after U.S. President Donald Trump signed orders to impose 50% tariffs on a variety of Canadian goods, ranging from hockey sticks to honey to cement. Officials with Ontario's Ministry of Natural Resources put the active number of wildfires burning in the north at 180, with seven new blazes sparked yesterday. Aerial photographs have shown the devastation in one northern Ontario First Nation as a wildfire tore through the region last week. The photos show scorched earth and debris where buildings once stood. And the Maygusasagugan First Nation, also known as Collins First Nation, whose residents fled without help from the province. Don't forget to vote in our daily news poll, the CKNX News Today question of the day, powered as always by Walkerton Toyota. Today we're asking, should Natural Resources Canada be doing more to include Saugeen and Ojibwe Nation in the country's nuclear energy strategy? Vote in the daily poll at cknxnewstoday.ca/poll. For more on these and other stories, visit cknxnewstoday.ca.
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4: The sky is now falling for the Toronto Blue Jays, who have lost four straight and seven of their last eight overall. The Jays now have the fourth worst record in the American League, with only a week and a half until this year's trade deadline. Shane Bieber, the starter for the Jays this afternoon, as they look to avoid a four-game sweep at the hands of the Tampa Bay Rays. 3:07 first pitch on AM920 CKNX. The Milverton Millwrights are the hottest team in Huron County fastball. They've won three straight overall at home tonight against the Belmore Stingers at 8:30. Patrick Kane is returning to the Chicago Blackhawks, signing a two-year contract worth $8 million per season. The 37-year-old spent his first 16 seasons in Chicago, helping the Hawks win three Stanley Cups. And across the pond, France will announce its new national soccer team coach next Tuesday, with Zinedine Zidane widely expected to take the position. He has not coached since leaving Real Madrid in 2021. For CKNX Sports, I'm Adam Bell.
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1: Mostly sunny skies throughout the day today. Later on tonight, clear skies dropping down to 10. Tomorrow, sunshine, a high hitting 26. On Saturday, sunshine expected, a high around 27. Right now, it's 20 degrees at CKNX. I'm Ryan Drury.
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11: This is your Cool 80s Lunch. We're heading back to this day in 1984 when the Cars released their song, Drive. It ended up becoming the band's biggest hit. It made it all the way to number 3 on the Billboard Hot 100. It was written by Rick Ocasek, and bassist Benjamin Orr was the one who sang it. They kind of showcased the softer side of the band. The music video featured model Paulina Porizkova, who was just starting to date Rick at the time. They later married. In 1985, Drive took on a deeper meaning as well. It was performed at the Live Aid concert, and behind it you had

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Let's head back to this day in 1983. This is the day that the police kicked off their North American leg of their 107-day Synchronicity Tour. This would become the biggest album of their career, and the tour played to more than 2 million fans all over the world. It was just a massive success for the band, but unfortunately with that came a lot of tension. Sting, Andy Summers, and Stuart Copeland were clashing behind the scenes. And of course, it was those creative differences that led to their breakup after the tour, which basically lasted for 25 years until they reunited in 2007. Here's the Police on your cool 80s lunch.

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This is your cool 80s lunch. It was on this day in 1984. Cyndi Lauper decided to step into the wrestling world by managing Wendy Richter during MTV's Rock and Wrestling Connection. And it really helped transform professional wrestling. Got a lot of women interested in it as well. The partnership was a huge rating success. As you can imagine, back in 1984, Cyndi Lauper was absolutely massive. It drew in an estimated 9 million viewers and became the most watched program in MTV's history at that time. It's Cyndi Lauper, and girls just want to have fun.

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8: Mostly sunny skies throughout the day today. Later on tonight, clear skies dropping down to 10. Tomorrow, sunshine, a high hitting 26. On Saturday, sunshine expected, a high around 27.
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0: It was on this day in 1961 that Depeche Mode songwriter, guitarist, keyboardist, and founding member Martin Gore was born. He's written most of the band's biggest hits, including Personal Jesus and Enjoy the Silence. In 1999, he received the Ivor Novello Award from the British Academy of Songwriters, Composers, and Authors for his international achievement. And of course, in 2020, he was inducted into the Rock and Roll Hall of Fame with Depeche Mode. He turned 64 today. We'll play some Depeche Mode coming up in just a few.
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3: 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And even a post-Freddie Mercury Queen. And one of our conversations in March 2012 found Paul Rodgers with stories, including this one about the advice he had for a pre-Led Zeppelin Robert Plant.
4: Actually, I was touring with Free, and we were touring England with a jazz player called Alexis Corner, who was kind of our mentor. He knew Robert Plant, and we played in Birmingham. This was before Led Zeppelin. And Robert got up to jam with Alexis Corner. In those days, I mean, Robert was full on. I mean, he was Led Zeppelin without the band behind him. He had the hair, the jeans, the whole thing, you know. And he was amazing. So we got talking. He came back to the hotel with us for a cup of tea. He says, I've been contacted by this guy called Jimmy Page. Have you heard of him? I said, yeah, he's a session guy down in London. Everybody's talking about him, you know. And he said, yeah, they've offered me a job with this band, with Peter Grant managing them. I said, oh, yeah. He said, well, they've offered me 30 quid a week or a percentage. And I said, really? Take the percentage, you know. And it was years later when Peter Grant had been through Free and everything. Then now Peter Grant is managing me, and I'm sitting in Peter Grant's huge mansion. It's this amazing castle with a moat around it and security everywhere and everything. And I told him this story. And when I got to the line, I said, you know, take the percentage. He looked at me and he goes, oh, that was you, was it?
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It's my days with Kate on Cool. Imagine you go to England and you decide to go, you know, perhaps on a Beatles tour. You're on the tour bus. You're going around Liverpool. You're checking out the Royal Albert Dock. You're at the museums. You're going past the Cavern Club. You come to a set of lights. You look down and in the car beside you is Paul McCartney. That's what happened to a group that were on tour. I'll have details coming up.

Middays with Kate on Cool. Imagine you took a trip to England and you're a big Beatles fan, so you decide, you know what, you're going to go to Liverpool, you're going to get yourself on the Magical Mystery Tour bus and go and see the hot spots in Liverpool, the Cavern Club, the places that, you know, the Beatles performed at, hot spots and such. And you pull up to the lights on Hope Street and look beside you, and there's none other than Sir Paul in his car. Not only was Sir Paul in his car beside the Magical Mystery Tour bus, but he was FaceTiming Ringo Starr. Passengers couldn't believe it. They were just going crazy. The tour driver tried to keep them all calm. You know, don't talk to Paul McCartney. Don't take any pictures. Of course they did. But yeah, they said it was absolutely surreal to be on this tour. I mean, wow. They certainly got their money's worth, right?

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12: Mostly sunny skies throughout the day today. Later on tonight, clear skies dropping down to 10. Tomorrow, sunshine, a high hitting 26. On Saturday, sunshine expected, a high around 27.
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It's Middays with Kate on Cool. Thanks so much for hanging out. That is it for me. Enjoy the afternoon. I'm glad now that we're going to get some sunshine on Saturday. Originally, they were saying rain was coming our way. Looks like that has pushed its way off to Sunday. Let's hope by tomorrow it's pushed its way off to Monday, but we'll certainly keep you updated. Have yourself a fantastic afternoon and evening, and I will talk to you again tomorrow at 10.

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double shot of Prince. It is Double Double Thursday on Cool 94.5. Hey, it's Chris, and we're going to get to a song that it was actually the working title that just kind of stuck. It was the second.

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0: Cool 94.5, Kings of Leon, you somebody. Hey, it's Chris, and not too long ago, I had to get a new phone. It's just one of those things, you know? Yeah, kind of hit the end of the line with your current one, and it's not holding a charge. Things aren't just working the way that they should, and you're reluctant to want to move on, but eventually you do, and that's kind of where I was with that. Well, when it comes to new phones, Samsung recently showed off their new Galaxy Z Fold 8, and holy, it is a foldable phone. So when it's folded up, it'll look like a regular size phone, but then you unfold it to a tablet. But what's catching everyone's attention is how thick or thin it is, because when you unfold it, it's only 4.1 millimeters thick. That's really not that much. What is a lot, though? The price tag on this thing. It'll retail for around $2,700 Canadian. Hoo! I mean, the only thing thinner than that might be your wallet once you've done investing in that phone.
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13: Mostly sunny skies throughout the day today. Later on tonight, clear skies dropping down to 10. Tomorrow, sunshine, a high hitting 26. On Saturday, sunshine expected, a high around 27.
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0: Cool 94.5 with Trooper, Raise a Little Hell. And if you missed the forecast, whoo, weekend sounding pretty good. Don't get me wrong, it's been real nice to get the cool air coming through the last couple of days. But we're going to slowly start to warm up once again because, hey, it's still summer. Got to take in some of that sunshine and heat. And if you're looking for things to do, don't forget, we got you covered. 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The Walk for Courage is happening on Saturday in Owen Sound. 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

Back to back April wine. It is Cool 94.5 and it is Double Double Thursday. And don't forget, these guys are going to be in Toronto in September. 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
1: Cool 94.5 Street Heart. Hey, it's Chris, and not gonna lie, this is pretty cool. So if you're like me, you're from that certain age, growing up with the X-Files, always fantastic watch, and now you can play along. Well, kind of. So Gillian Anderson got recruited because LEGO has unveiled an X-Files set. It's going to have just under 1,500 pieces. So yeah, I guess the truth or the way to put it all together will be out there somewhere. And it's going to be made available on August the 4th. Not only that, the little figures, they're so awesome. Yes, you get Mulder and Scully and Mr. X and also Carl Bush. Okay, yes, we do know who Carl Bush is. Just call him the cigarette smoking man, okay? That's how everybody would recognize Carl from the show. Anyway, really looking forward to this. Not so much the price tag of close to $300. That's going to hurt. But if you hold on to it, it'll be like an investment, right? That's going to be my pitch.
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12: Mostly sunny skies throughout the day today. Later on tonight, clear skies dropping down to 10. Tomorrow, sunshine, a high hitting 26. On Saturday, sunshine expected, a high around 27.
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0: Phil Collins on Cool 94.5. And if you're a fan of Phil, some promising news. New music could be on the way. This isn't the first time that he's kind of alluded to it, but recently on a podcast, he was asked about it again, and he said that his health issues, which have been around for close to 20 years now, that nerve issue as far as what's been preventing him from drumming and whatnot, it hasn't totally stopped him. He said that he has made some new stuff, and it's just a matter of getting it all together because he's done a little bit, and then he had a little bit more that he wanted to do, but hasn't gotten there quite with it yet, so have to wait and see. Now, as for Phil, when it comes to music in general, he does have an expanded edition of Face Value, his debut solo album that's going to come out on September 18th, and you never know, maybe something else gets displayed or premiered when he goes into the Rock and Roll Hall of Fame as a solo artist. Looking forward to that. My name's Chris, also looking forward to this, another qualifier for the Anchors Away adventure. We'll get to that after the news and the Offspring on Cool.
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12: Joining me now is Jim Lee with the Old Time Fiddle Jamboree happening in Brussels. It's coming up July 26th. Tell us a bit about what people can expect, Jim.
13: Well, we have registration for our musicians that are coming to play at 12 o'clock. Music starts at 1, and we have barbecued beef on a bun. It's just a real good family affair. CKNX has been a big supplier of old-time country music. We have a lot of fiddle players from this area that have gone to Nashville and been very successful. And I think the big thing that we like to try to promote is that it's local musicians, everything from 5-year-olds playing to 90-year-olds. we just like to celebrate that.
12: And where can people get tickets?
13: Actually, you get your tickets at the door. It's $12. If you play, it's free.
12: July 26th, the old-time fiddle jamboree at the Brussels Community Center. Doors open at 11 for musicians, 12 for the general public. Music starts at 1.
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1: Good afternoon with an update for CKNX News Today.ca. I'm Ryan Drury. Here on County OPP, believe the same woman broke into a Godrich business not once, but twice over the past several months. In the latest incident, surveillance footage captured the suspect using a collapsible baton to break the glass in the Bayfield Road business's front door, police said today. The name of the business was not disclosed, nor did police state what, if anything, was taken. Police have now released photos of a suspect in hopes the public can help identify the woman. Anyone with information is asked to call police or Crime Stoppers. You can view the photos of the suspect on our website. Anyone who buys lotto tickets in Stratford will want to check their wallet, pockets, and car. As Miranda Chant tells us, a six-figure winning ticket sold in the area is set to expire soon.
2: The unclaimed Lotto 649 ticket from the August 6, 2025 draw is worth $100,000. And with the Ontario Lottery and Gaming Corporation giving players 1 year to claim their prize, the winner now has only 2 weeks left to come forward. The ticket was sold in Stratford. The last day to claim it is August 6th. Miranda Chant, CKNX News Today.ca.
1: From global news, Canadians' travel to the U.S. has increased for the second straight month following consecutive months of declining numbers. This past May, the number of Canadian resident return trips from the U.S. increased 9.9% year over year, while trips to Canada by U.S. residents jumped by 13% from May of 2025, according to Stats Canada data released today. Canadian residents returned from 2.6 million trips to the U.S., the second consecutive month of growth following a 15-month drop in travel to the U.S. In addition, U.S. resident trips to Canada totaled 2.2 million, marking the fourth straight month of year-over-year increases. From the Canadian press, the Bank of Canada has been ordered for the second time this month to stop using the services of contract workers while its security officers are on strike. In a decision issued yesterday, the Canada Industrial Relations Board said the Bank of Canada contravened the Canada Labor Code by using contractors from Pinkerton Consulting and Investigations during the strike. Earlier this month, the board released a similar decision saying the central bank had contravened the code by using contractors from Garda Canada Security Corporation and the services of union members. The Bank of Canada said in an emailed statement last week that it had complied fully with the board's ruling and that it would not comment on its security posture. For more on these and other stories, visit cknxnewstoday.ca.
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5: The Toronto Blue Jays are on the field right now at the Rogers Centre trying to avoid a four-game sweep against the American League East leading Tampa Bay Rays. This game is currently tied at one. Hear it over on AM 920 CKNX. The Jays have recalled fan favorite Davis Schneider from AAA Buffalo. Schneider struggled in 49 games with the Jays before being sent down in June. He's available today off the bench. Huron County Fastball, Belmore Stingers on the road in Milverton against the streaking Millwrights at 8:30. Milverton has won three straight after starting the season 1-5. The Chicago Blackhawks have signed Patrick Kane to a two-year contract worth $16 million. And Ryan Reeves is hoping for one more NHL opportunity. The 39-year-old Winnipeg native and former Maple Leaf remains a free agent as he looks to play a 17th NHL season and move closer to the 1,000 game mark. For CKNX Sports, I'm Adam Bell.
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1: Mostly sunny skies throughout the day today. Later on tonight, clear skies dropping down to 10. Tomorrow, sunshine, a high hitting 26. On Saturday, sunshine expected, a high around 27. It's 22 degrees at CKNX. I'm Ryan Drury.
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0: It's the last call of the port for the Anchors Away Adventure. 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

Cool 94.5, Double Thursday with back-to-back T-Rex. But in there, we also heard The Last Call at the Port. The Anchors Away Adventure with Cool 94.5, Expedia Cruises, Land, Sea, and Air, Owen Sound, and Norwegian Cruise Line. We want to hook you up with a 7-night cruise for two. Now, what you have to do is listen weekdays at 9 a.m., 4 and 5 p.m. for that last call at the port. Then text the word VOYAGE to the Palmerston Home Hardware Studio line. The number again, 1-877-945-2855 if you already don't have it saved in your phone. And congratulations going out to Scott Kennedy of Chatsworth this afternoon for qualifying, joining the likes of Lori Fry, who qualified earlier today. Now, if you want to read up on this contest, we've got plenty more over at cool945.ca, but also keep in mind, you could try to qualify online. It worked for Megan Wilson. It could work for you, too. Just saying.

0: Cool 94.5, Sam Roberts with Hard Road, and whew, this would be a tough pill to swallow. Hey, it's Chris. Just imagine having a winning lottery ticket and you accidentally threw it out. Well, hopefully that's not the case, but this one, time is ticking on it, and it's for $100,000. If you missed the news, somebody in the Stratford area has only a couple of weeks left to be able to claim this jackpot prize. Because usually with OLG, you have upwards of a year in order to claim it. And it's for $100,000. That is definitely nothing to sneeze at. And if you're that person who goes, I would definitely take that if you don't mind signing it over to me. So if you ended up purchasing a ticket in around August of last year, like early August, because August 6th is the deadline for this year. And if you want to double check on those numbers and everything, head over to cknxnewstoday.ca. We've got more posted there.
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15: Weather for tonight, clear skies, a low dropping to 10. Tomorrow, sunshine, a high hitting 27. Tomorrow night, a few clouds drift in, a low of 14. On Saturday, sunshine, a high hitting 27.
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0: have a Molson muscle, but we did run a couple clicks this morning.
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0: Cool 94.5, Tom Cochran, Life is a Highway. And we're just talking not too long ago about that unclaimed lotto ticket in the Stratford area. Well, that's one story, but also when it comes to big bucks getting tossed around, some pretty big NHL signings today, both UFA and RFA. Can't believe Patrick Kane's getting that much. We'll get to news, sports, weather, plus another chance to qualify for the Anchors Away adventure in just a few minutes on Cool.
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1: Good evening with an update for CKNXNewsToday.ca. I'm Ryan Drury. The town of Goderich will have a tourism boost in a few summers with a Great Lakes cruise line set to begin arriving to the port in 2028. The Goderich Port Management Corporation said Victory Cruise Lines will have two ships with 200 passengers arriving in July of 2028. President Frank Kirkman said they just want to walk into the tourism sector as they welcome the first cruise ship since he took over as president. He said the biggest beneficiary will be the local commerce sector.
2: The overall benefit is to the merchants and the community. The port itself recognizes nominal amounts in regards to wharfage and things like that. But the real benefit is to get additional folks into the community, into the town of Goderich, and really with the hopes that 7 or 8 hour experience that they had in Goderich will bring them back for a week in the years to come.
1: The Victory 2 cruise ship will stop in Goderich on the 8th day of a round-trip journey from Chicago through the Great Lakes. An investigation launched by the Windsor Police Service 18 months ago has led to the seizure of more than $139 million worth of illegal drugs and the arrest of 21 people. The seizure is believed to be the largest by weight in a single investigation in Ontario history. The investigation, named Project Bay, was a multi-jurisdictional operation that included the Canada Border Service Agency, the OPP, the Toronto Police Service, Peel Regional Police, and U.S. agencies like Homeland Security Investigations and the Drug Enforcement Administration. Between June 25th and July 20th, homes in Windsor, Corunna, LaSalle, Brampton, Kleinburg, Markham, and Caledon were searched in connection with the investigation that has resulted in over 100 charges for those arrested. From the Canadian Press, Prime Minister Mark Carney said unity is Canada's greatest strength as he and the premiers huddled today to prepare a response to fresh tariff threats from the United States. Carney told reporters ahead of his meeting with the first ministers that Canada is, quote, in a stronger position than we were when this trade war started, thanks to the focus of the people around the table. Gathering with the premiers in Charlottetown PEI, Carney spoke about the Fathers of Confederation who signed the binding agreements to form the Federation in the same location. The Prime Minister made remarks ahead of a private roundtable discussion with all 13 provincial and territorial leaders scheduled to run into the afternoon today. Don't forget to vote in our daily news poll, the CKNX News Today question of the day, powered as always by Walkerton Toyota. Today we're asking, should Natural Resources Canada be doing more to include Saugeen Ojibwe Nation in the country's nuclear energy strategy? 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
4: George Springer with an RBI single that is the difference in a tight contest between the Blue Jays and Tampa Bay Rays. 2-1 in the seventh. Pitcher Shane Bieber still on the mound at 86 pitches, so he might be out for the eighth. Hear the rest of this game on AM 920 CKNX. The Milverton Millwrights are the hottest team in Huron County Fastball. They've won three straight overall at home tonight against Belmore at 8:30. Patty Kane is returning to the Blackhawks, signing a two-year contract worth $8 million per season. The 37-year-old spent his first 16 seasons in Chicago, helping the Hawks win three Stanley Cups. CFL Edmonton in Saskatchewan to take on the Rough Riders at 9. And across the pond, France will announce its new national men's soccer team team coach next Tuesday with Zinedine Zidane, widely expected to take the position. For CKNX Sports, I'm Adam Bell.
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1: Weather for tonight, clear skies, a low dropping to 10. Tomorrow, sunshine, a high hitting 27. Tomorrow night, a few clouds drift in, a low of 14. On Saturday, sunshine, a high hitting 27. It's 22 degrees at CKNX. I'm Ryan Drury.
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a double shot of Hendrix. It is Double Double Thursday on Cool 94.5, and it is also time to announce another qualifier for the Anchors Away adventure. Yeah, Cool 94.5, along with Expedia Cruises, Land, Sea, and Air, Owen Sound, and Norwegian Cruise Lines, wants to send you on a 7-night cruise for two. However, you must qualify first. And how you do that is by texting the word VOYAGE to the Palmerston Home Hardware studio line when you hear that last call at the port. Congratulations going out to Greg Lancaster of Southampton for qualifying today. Now, keep in mind, those times to qualify are weekdays at 9, 4, and 5, so your next chance comes tomorrow morning with Eric. Or you could try to qualify online, cool945.ca, which is also where you go and read up on this amazing contest. Like when you're on the main page, just check out the banner that says Anchors Away Adventure. Give it a click. All the details are posted there.

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2: I think there's too many cameras right now. Like, you go to buy something, everything's also a camera. They'll be like, it's also a camera. I'm like, I just wanted a grapefruit. They're like, it's a camera grapefruit. You take pictures of yourself eating the grapefruit, and then you eat the camera, you poop the pictures. Oh my God, that is the opposite of what I wanted. My dad always wants me to fix his computer, but I don't know anything about computers. I'm just under the age of 100, so he thinks I'm great. He's like, you're good. You should be a computer programmer. I'm like, you're bad. You should be a caveman. And my mom is ridiculous. It's a true story. I had her fax me something. She called me up and said, could you fax that back? That's my only copy. That actually happened. I don't even know how she thought the machine worked. Like, the paper goes through the air, or it's like the drive-through at the bank, and it goes through that see-through tubing, and there's fax machine tubing all over the country, and if they see you have a dog, they put a bone in there.
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13: Weather for tonight, clear skies, a low dropping to 10. Tomorrow, sunshine, a high hitting 27. Tomorrow night, a few clouds drift in, a low of 14. On Saturday, sunshine, a high hitting 27.
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0: Glorious Suns on Cool 94.5. And if you missed it, Murphy is our new cool pet of the week. The video is up at cool945.ca if you want to check out Murphy's reel. Murph, looking for that forever home, and maybe it happens to be yours. So if you want to check it out, like we said, head over to cool945.ca. And if you think, oh, Murphy looks like a fantastic dog and would be such a great fit in our household, well, we got the contact info for Adopt-A-Pet Pet Rescue posted there. And also thank you to the Great Canadian Dog Food for bringing us the cool pet of the week every week. All right, that does it for me. I am taking off for the night. Thanks so much for tuning in into Cool 94.5. Have a great evening. And as always, drive safe. We'll talk to you tomorrow.
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1: Good evening with an update for CKNX News Today .ca. I'm Ryan Drury. The town of Goderich will have a tourism boost in a few summers with a Great Lakes cruise line set to begin arriving to the port in 2028. The Goderich Port Management Corporation said Victory Cruise Lines will have two ships with 200 passengers arriving in July of 2028. President Frank Kirkman said they just want to walk into the tourism sector as they welcome the first cruise ship since he took over as president. He said the biggest beneficiary will be the local commerce sector.
2: The overall benefit is to the merchants and the community. The port itself recognizes nominal amounts in regards to wharfage and things like that, but the real benefit is to get additional folks into the community, into the town of Goderich, and really with the hopes that 7 or 8 hour experience that they had in Goderich will bring them back for a week in the years to come.
1: The Victory 2 cruise ship will stop in Goderich on the 8th day of a round-trip journey from Chicago through the Great Lakes. An investigation launched by the Windsor Police Service 18 months ago has led to the seizure of more than $139 million worth of illegal drugs and the arrest of 21 people. The seizure is believed to be the largest by weight in a single investigation in Ontario history. The investigation, named Project Bay, was a multi-jurisdictional operation that included the Canada Border Service Agency, the OPP, the Toronto Police Service, Peel Regional Police, and U.S. agencies like Homeland Security Investigations and the Drug Enforcement Administration. Between June 25th and July 20th, homes in Windsor, Corunna, LaSalle, Brampton, Kleinburg, Markham, and Caledon were searched in connection with the investigation that has resulted in over 100 charges for those arrested. From the Canadian Press, Prime Minister Mark Carney said unity is Canada's greatest strength as he and the premiers huddled today to prepare a response to fresh tariff threats from the United States. Carney told reporters ahead of his meeting with the first ministers that Canada is, quote, in a stronger position than we were when this trade war started, thanks to the focus of the people around the table. Gathering with the premiers in Charlottetown PEI, Carney spoke about the Fathers of Confederation who signed the binding agreements to form the Federation in the same location. The Prime Minister made remarks ahead of a private roundtable discussion with all 13 provincial and territorial leaders scheduled to run into the afternoon today. Don't forget to vote in our daily news poll, the CKNX News Today question of the day, powered as always by Walkerton Toyota. 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
5: The Toronto Blue Jays able to avoid a sweep today to the Tampa Bay Rays on the strength of 7 solid innings from starting pitcher Shane Bieber, helping the Birds to a 3-1 win. Vladdy Guerrero Jr. 2-for-4 with an RBI. Jays taking to the road for 6 starting tomorrow night at Fenway in Boston against the Red Hot Red Sox. 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Here on County Fastball, Belmore Stingers on the road in Milverton against the streaking Millwrights at 8:30. Milverton has won 3 straight after starting the season 1-5. The Chicago Blackhawks have signed Patrick Kane to a 2-year deal worth $16 million. And Ryan Reeves is hoping for one more National Hockey League opportunity. The 39-year-old Winnipeg native and former Maple Leaf remains a free agent as he looks to play a 17th NHL season. For CKNX Sports, I'm Adam Bell.
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1: Weather for tonight, clear skies, a low dropping to 10. Tomorrow, sunshine, a high hitting 27. Tomorrow night, a few clouds drift in, a low of 14. On Saturday, sunshine, a high hitting 27. It's 22 degrees at CKNX. I'm Ryan Drury.
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9: Weather for tonight, clear skies, a low dropping to 10. Tomorrow, sunshine, a high hitting 27. Tomorrow night, a few clouds drift in, a low of 14. On Saturday, sunshine, a high hitting 27.
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4: Weather for tonight, clear skies, a low dropping to 10. Tomorrow, sunshine, a high hitting 27. Tomorrow night, a few clouds drift in, a low of 14. On Saturday, sunshine, a high hitting 27.
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1: And now, another historic account from the On Archives.
2: Salve! Anthony here. I was looking forward to a lovely afternoon of watching unmotivated combat at the Colosseum. Little did I know, it's Audience Participation Day. And guess whose seat number they pulled? 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But no, not a word. Nice, kitty.
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